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Pleasure. The environment should be comfortable and suitable for complete relaxation. Privacy, naturally, is of the utmost importance. Will it ease the discomfort? The need for love and affection should not cause you to experience feelings of guilt or shame. Displeasure and anger are particularly harmful.

When he arrived on the outskirts of the city, he went to an inn where everybody was talking about the contest and learned that for some reason the contest was specially difficult that year. Many good magicians had failed even the first tasks and had died or been wounded. The young man felt a little fearful at these tales, but remembered the frog's prophecy and had faith. The next day, he presented himself to the scribe who recorded entrance to the contest. The old man laughed and told him to go home and enjoy his simple life, for he wouldn't live more than an hour if he entered

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0: sing. 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The gaudy sequined dragging banner of the inmost light. Around my eyes the sewers spew and laugh. The fallen flower gazes at me reaped. The crippled cuckoo falls, broken wing, and turns around to me, and broken beak grins from its head. Thus so, no fear, thus so it has arrived, the inmost light. And if I turn my head for shame, and see my lover's rivers burst unfolding there, I'll cross my eyes, will close my heart, and whisper to her. Up to my eyes and say, if only then my light, and if only, if I had not despised the inmost light. And so I kneel at Blue Gate, the rat mouth death, and offer as my feeble explanation. I thought so much was left, and so much time to praise and call the inmost light. And I suppose for half and more of these, a dream, some broken code of morals, rising after I had touched the very pith and marrow of the inmost light. If I could scatter children, if I could scatter children. And while I gaze and count my coins after your god-gold glow, they're dead, the head is dead and lead. I see and feel the hiding glow blaze behind you, the inmost light. And if your lips are taut, don't move your teeth to speak, the lines will start to fall and pull the structure of your world and all apart. And thus you see your call, the inmost night. Whisper to me and laughed and said, lied and shame, inmost light. And if you recall, I bent you like and roared. You did not see the cloud burst, wine dead towards you. The inmost light, our hands tumble towards the sky to block our visions of the inmost light. And if I pointless arch and spit white nothings at the sky, oh big boys, check it out, too fucking late. The children move through town and skip torn skirted or over hoop into the arms of inmost light. A sheer char shrift and sharp, Christ is risen. You may creep to the cross too late, but it's much too late to welcome the inmost light. Branch, sallow, willow, yew and trees, not so gay no more. So falling, faster and faster we fall, near a cataclysm or salvation, or nothing. How terrible if we are snuffed out with just the momentary mark of smoke. To array our passing, so we stand milky in moonlight. Is this all there is? Is this all there is? Is this all there is? Our eyes so fixed that the darkness surrounds us unnoticed, and we're drowned by the loss of the light. Unnoticed. Is this all there is?
1: Western wind, when will thou blow? The small rain down, can rain. Christ, with my love in my arms, and I will never forget.

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Will you wait for me there?

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Boing, ping, boom, chuck. Ping, boing, ping, boom, chuck. Ping, boing, ping, boom, chuck. 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Boing, ping, boom, chuck. Ping, boing, ping, boom, chuck. Boing, ping, boom, chuck. Boing, ping, boom, chuck. 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Boing, ping, boom, chuck.

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boom, chak, boing, boom, chak, boing, boom, chak, boing, boom, chak, boing, boom, chak, boing, boom, chak, boing, boom, chak, boing, boom, chak, boing, boom, chak, boing, boom, chak, boing, boom, 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

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She could see now the gate latch made of a human arm, and the lock that was a grinning mouth full of teeth. 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She was brushing away her tracks at the same time with a broom made of cats.

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1: And she ate it all, leaving only some dry bread and water for Vasilisa.

0: Then she went upstairs. 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Go to sleep." When she woke up, the doll had just finished sorting the last of the grain. So Wasilisa hurriedly cooked dinner and had just finished when the Baba Yaga returned. She was so angry when she found the house spotless, the corn sorted, and the dinner on the table. But she said nothing, just clapped her hands, and three pairs of bodiless hands appeared, took the good seed and started grinding it into flour. Wasilisa couldn't look away.
1: "What are you staring at? Why don't you say something?"
0: "Who were those riders I passed in the forest?"
1: "The white's the day, the gold's the sun, and the black's the night, of course."
0: "Where do you go when you leave the house?"

0: Wasilisa wanted to ask about the hands, but dared not. And so the Baba Yaga said,
1: "Very well, it's my turn. How did you manage to finish all the work in time?"
0: "Oh, it was with my mother's blessing."
1: "I don't want blessings in my house. Tomorrow you will have to do all you did today again and sort out these

Well, there goes Zero the Hero, turning on around the wheel of births and deaths. And meanwhile, the Octave Doctors and the Potted Pixies and all the other characters of Planet Gone have to leave you now with this last little song. Why don't you?

writers write, the cameras roll, politicians look it up, because together we got power.

ancient Egyptians postulated seven souls. Top soul, and the first to leave at the moment of death, is Ren, the secret name. This corresponds to my director. He directs the film of your life from conception to death. When you die, that's where Ren came in. Second soul, and second one off the sinking ship, is Sekhem. Energy, power, light. The director gives the orders. Sekhem presses the right buttons. Number three is Ku, the guardian angel. He, she, or it is third man out. Depicted as flying away across a full moon. A bird with luminous wings and head of light. The Ku is responsible for the subject and can be injured in his defense, but not permanently, since the first three souls are eternal. They go back to heaven for another vessel. The four remaining souls must take their chances with the subject in the land of the dead. Number four is Ba, the heart, often treacherous. This is a hawk's body with your face on it, shrunk down to the size of a fist. Number five is Ka, the double, most closely associated with the subject. The Ka is the only reliable guide through the land of the dead to the western lands. Number six is Kaibit, the shadow, memory, your whole past conditioning from this and other lives. Number seven is

The road to the Western lands is by definition the most dangerous road in the world, for it is a journey beyond death, beyond the basic God standard of fear and danger. It is the most heavily guarded road in the world, for it gives access to the gift that supersedes all other gifts, immortality. Every man starts the course, one in a million finishes. The road to the Western lands is devious, unpredictable. Today's easy passage may be tomorrow's death trap. The obvious road is almost always a fool's road. And beware the middle roads, the roads of moderation, common sense, and careful planning.

0: I was born in 1914 in a solid three-story brick house in a large Midwest city. My parents were comfortable. My father owned and ran a lumber business. The house had a lawn in front, a backyard with a garden, a fish pond, and a high wooden fence all around it. I remember the lamplight lighting the gas street lights and the huge black shiny Lincoln and drives in the park on Sunday. But at about seven, my parents decided to move to the suburbs
1: way of life.
0: To get away from
1: now
0: people.
1: Gone for
0: they
1: ever.
0: Bought a large house, actually, ground is numbers in a fish pond,
1: where there were squirrels instead of rats.
0: I was they lived there in a comfortable capsule
1: and afraid of the dark.
0: With a beautiful garden,
1: afraid to go to sleep,
0: and cut off from contact
1: with natural
0: horrors seemed always on the
1: being rejected on physical grounds.
0: And the fight was not anything
1: particularly good or
0: bad. I into the army
1: sports.
0: And certified
1: as
0: ready-made
1: unlimited
0: weapons.
1: Well, maybe acquaintance.

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Then we'd get off the train. I stood in front of the bench with a newspaper and colored Roy while he went through the usher's pockets. Roy would whisper instructions to me. A little left, too far.

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He was another lush worker. "The fags caught again," he said. "Two notes and wristwatch down at 96th Street. Roy muttered something and looked through his paper. The man went on talking in a loud voice. "I heard one come up on me. What are you doing with your hand in my pocket?" he says. "For Christ's sake, don't talk like that," Roy said, and walks away from him. "Fucking man, bastard.

pilgrims reach the town of Last Chance. Sloth, self-indulgence, alcohol, addictions, old age, stupidity, all are obstacles. But lack of a special courage is the only insuperable barrier. The courage to confront your opponent, your final enemy. If you lack this courage, you will never reach Last Chance. No one leaves Last Chance without mortal combat. To be tested in this combat is to risk the second and final death. In Last Chance, you play for keeps. First goes Ren, the secret name, destiny, significance. The director reels out onto a buckling deck. Every man for himself. Then Sekhem, energy, the technician who knows what buttons to push. No buttons left. Then Ku, the guardian, intuitive guide through a perilous maze. Then Ba, the heart. Feelings dull decay. Nothing remains to him but his feeling for cats. I want to reach the western lands. Right in front of you, across the bubbling brook, it's a frozen sewer. All the filth and horror, fear, hate, disease, and death of human history flows between you and the western lands. Let it flow. You have to be in hell to see heaven. Glimpses from the land of the dead, flashes of serene, timeless joy, a joy as old as suffering and despair. In Tangier, the parade bar is closed. Shadows are falling on the mountain. Hurry up, please. It's time.

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0: 50.
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0: We'll play one more jam, maybe?
1: Yeah.
0: Okay. It's like quarter to 11 on Tuesday night, June 2019. The world is still here.

gentlemen, for your safety, the captain has requested that you remain seated until we arrive at our gate. The seatbelt sign has been turned off and the boarding officer has cleared the aircraft. The correct local time here in Chicago is 1:30. Tuesday, June 14th. They will remind you to check in the overhead compartments, coat closet, and seat area for all of your carry-on baggage, which must be taken with you. As Chicago is our first port of entry into the United States, all passengers must clear customs and immigrations here. It is necessary that all of your forms be properly filled out and visible to the agent as you are deplaning. On behalf of myself and the entire Northwest staff, we would like to thank you for flying with us today and hope you have a very pleasant day here in the Chicago area or wherever your final destination is.

0: down.
1: I don't like you, and I'm gonna beat you up. In the name of Satan, I'm gonna kill you, 'cause I don't like your face.

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0: Just getting jacked up for the summer with my pull-up routine.
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0: Arigato. 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Very nice people. Very nice people. You are also very nice people tonight, yes. Om Shiva.
1: Chinese people are even more nice.
0: Very nice, yes. Krishna.

Dag a dim and dag a dim and dag a dim and dag a dim and dag a dim and dag a dim and dag a dim and dag a dim and dag a dim and dag a dim and dag a dim and dag a dim and dag a dim and dag a dim and dag 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

0: picking the guy up at the train station.
1: Wait a minute. You go to the train station to pick up the buyer, the weed on you?
0: Yeah, the guy needed it right away. Don't ask me why. Anyway, we get to the train station, and we're looking for the guy. Now, I'm carrying the weed around in one of those carry-on bags.

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I'm really sorry. Goodbye.

0: Is that what? Listen, I only do these things once, man. I mean, you know.
1: But don't think about it, all right? Listen.
0: Come on. Come on.
1: All right. Listen, honey, you drive me to drink.
0: That's my line.
1: Give me a drink, babe.
0: You fell in. I don't want you sharing this with Mama. I'm gonna catch something.
1: Well, honey, I was just out the other night.
0: Oh, good. What did you do when you were out?
1: I was out with your sister, honey.
0: Well, I know where you're at then.
1: I went to see your sister last night.
0: Oh, was it good?
1: She was lovely.
0: She what?
1: She was lovely.
0: I know my sister's lovely. She comes from the same mother I came from. You don't have to tell me my sister's lovely.
1: I know.